he is all set to drop his 21st studio album September 25th, entitled Silver Sands Marina. It's Kenny Chesney. Man, what a big year he's had already. Not only the new album getting ready to drop, but just inducted into the Country Music Hall of Fame. Couldn't happen to a better guy. It's Conman flying through it here on your Thursday night. A whole lot more where that came from, folks. Stick tight. We got Bailey Zimmerman on the way. Lainey Wilson lined up for you. After this one from Jason Aldean.

0: You know, we've already seen that she's got some acting chops in television series like Yellowstone, but Lainey Wilson is adding another acting credit to her resume with a guest appearance on season 2 of Netflix hit sitcom Leanne. Looking forward to seeing her. Con man flying through it, folks. I tell you what, more where that came from. Stick tight. We got Co Wetzel lined up and Billy Zimmerman up next.
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13: A first alert for the chance of strong storms through late tonight. Variably cloudy for tonight with scattered showers and thunderstorms, some producing locally heavy rainfall and gustier winds, low 63. Partly sunny on Friday and warm, high 83. Cloudy weekend, partly cloudy Saturday at 80. Fair amount of sunshine on Sunday, 79. Labor Day, partly sunny, still on the warm side with a high of 81. From WSAW News Channel 7 Studio, I'm First Alert Meteorologist Jeremy Tabin.

Hansel teaming up with Ella Langley for that one, and Jaded here on the Con Man Radio Show. It's Craig Lagan, folks. I tell you what, not too shabby here for a Thursday as we take a quick peek at something interesting that went down this week in country music history. Way back in the year 1958, David Allan Coe is released from an Ohio prison after serving 2 years for auto theft. The time he spent behind bars helped shape the songwriting style that later made him one of outlaw country's most distinctive voices. For more country music news and history information, slide by any one of my social media sites at ConManFM.

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0: I was just kidding myself. Big hit from John Morgan. It's crack-a-lackin', folks. Your old buddy Con Man rocking your double wide here on a Thursday night. More great music on the way from Chris Young and George Burge next.
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Hey, old Max McNown, working on a better me for you right here on the Con Man Radio Show. Happy Thursday night, folks. Glad you got your ears on. I tell you what, full steam down the hot country highway. A lot of big hits already picked out for you. Got Ella Langley standing by. Dustin Lynch on the way for you after this one from Rascal Flatts and Praying for Daylight.

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1: You know, he just released a greatest hits album entitled Setlist Staples. 10 number one hits. It just arrived in stores here at the end of August. And, man, that's one you want to add to your collection right there. Dustin Lynch and Easy to Love. It's Con Man taking good care of you here on a Thursday night, folks. Stick tight. More great music on the way in a second from Luke Combs and Lainey Wilson next.
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11: A first alert for the chance of strong storms through late tonight. Variably cloudy for tonight with scattered showers and thunderstorms, some producing locally heavy rainfall and gustier winds, low 63. Partly sunny on Friday and warm, high 83. Holiday weekend, partly cloudy Saturday at 80. Fair amount of sunshine on Sunday, 79. Labor Day, partly sunny, still on the warm side with a high of 81. From WSAW News Channel 7 Studio, I'm First Alert Meteorologist Jeremy Tabin.

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We've all seen her acting chops in television series like Yellowstone, but now Lainey Wilson adding another acting credit to her resume with a guest appearance on season 2 of Netflix hit sitcom Leanne. Funny show. Check it out. Con Man Live and Loud, folks. Do not touch that dial. We got a whole lot more where that came from, including some Keith Urban and Zach Topps standing by next.

0: certainly one of my sentimental favorites from Zach Top, South of Sanity. And no, he didn't write it, but man, you can really feel the pain in that one for sure. It's Con Man Live and Loud, folks. A whole lot more where that came from. We got Cody Johnson and Lauren Elena standing by next.
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0: Well, she certainly has come a long way since the days of American Idol. Lorna Lena with her latest hit and All My Exes. Con Man taking good care of you folks. Stand by for Ella Langley and Graylin James up next.
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2: Killing Me, actually, I wrote here at the ranch as well. I just kind of run around hunting. We're actually in the middle of another song, and I started playing that melody just kind of out of nowhere. And I stopped both of them, and I said, this melody, I don't know where this just came from, but we got to chase it. Whenever that just kind of fell out of my brain and chased that whole idea and turned out to be a great song on the record.

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0: Well, she's been a busy girl here lately. Performed last night at the Grand Ole Opry, making her debut performance there. Just released her debut album, Long Way Home, and getting ready to kick off her tour January 9th in Detroit. It's Stella Lefty singing Boston here on the Con Man Show. Looking great from here on out, folks. Do not touch that dial. We got a whole bunch of big hits picked out for you here in a second, including great new stuff from Luke Bryan. After this one from Garth Brooks, a classic, and Rodeo.
1: His eyes are cold and restless.

0: You'll find that one on his brand new album entitled Signs. Luke Bryan, his latest big hit in country, and she knows it. Amen to that. What's crack-a-lagging, folks? Your buddy Con Man taking good care of you. Stand by. We got more great music on the way from Luke Combs and Jordan Davis next.
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15: A first alert for the chance of strong storms through late tonight. Variably cloudy for tonight with scattered showers and thunderstorms, some producing locally heavy rainfall and gustier winds, low 63. Partly sunny on Friday and warm high 83. Cloudy weekend, partly cloudy Saturday and 80. Fair amount of sunshine on Sunday, 79. Labor Day, partly sunny, still on the warm side with a high of 81. 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
0: And you can thank God.

Such a great tune. The latest here from Luke Combs. Gonna rethink some things here on the Con Man Radio Show. Happy Thursday night, folks, as we take a quick peek at something interesting that went down this week in country music history. Back in the year 1990, Tracy Lawrence arrives in Nashville from Texarkana in a beat-up Toyota Corolla with dreams of making it in country music. Less than a year later, he would sign with Atlantic Records, release his debut single, Sticks and Stones, and become one of the defining voices of 1990s country music. For more country music news and history information, slide by any one of my social media sites at ConManFM.

0: knew it, I knew you. 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

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Of course, that new album from Riley Green entitled That's Just Me arrives in stores September 18th.

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0: from Breaking Hearts on a Friday night. She's a Friday night heartbreaker. Here is a game player. Better do yourself a favor. 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

Still got a few requests for that one. Great stuff from Ty Myers, taking us all right down to the ends of the earth here on the Con Man Show. Alrighty, folks, tell you what, looking great for a Thursday night. Button down the hatches and hang on to your butts for the best and biggest hits in the business. More great music on the way from the likes of Ella Langley after this.

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0: That's one of her early big hits. Love that one there from Ella Langley and Loving Life Again here on the Cotton Man Radio Show. More great big hits on the way, folks. Got a ton of these requests we're going to try to squeeze in on your Thursday night, including some George Burge and Morgan Wallen up next.
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1: Scattered showers and thunderstorms winding down overnight. Otherwise, some clouds will approach daybreak on Friday. Temperatures start in the 60s. For the day on Friday, clouds will give way to some sunshine. It'll be a bit humid, the high 83. Holiday weekend, partly cloudy Saturday and Sunday. Saturday's high 80, Sunday 79. Sun and clouds on Labor Day, the high 81. 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

0: It's true. We do like to take the high road. However, we still got some friends in low places. Heck, we play country music for everybody.
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that's one of the first big hits that really helped to put him on the map, George Burge, and it won't be long here on the Cotton Man Radio Show. Alrighty, folks, taking a quick peek at something interesting that went down this week in country music history back in the year 1955 after hearing Johnny Cash tell a story about an Air Force buddy who was obsessed with keeping his suede shoes spotless. Carl Perkins writes blue suede shoes backstage before a show in Arkansas. He debuted the song that very night, launching one of the biggest hits in music history. For more country music news and history information, slide by any one of my social media sites at ConManFM.

0: Yeah, boy, perfect tune for a late Thursday night. Bottoms up, let's get to drinking. And Zach John King, it's crack-a-lagging, folks. It's your buddy Con Man, the Ayatollah of Crown and Cola, taking you through it here. I'll tell you what, more where that came from. Do not touch that dial. Megan Maroney and Dan and Shay next.
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0: Yeah, just need somebody to say so. The latest from Dan and Shay here on the Con Man Radio Show. Not quite done yet, folks. Kenny Chesney and Cody Johnson next.
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Boy, she's being billed as one of the most successful talents in country music, and with songs like that, easy to see why. Off her Dandelion album, it's Ella Langley. Just want to be her here on the Cotton Man Show. Thanks for kicking it with me, folks. We are live and loud, loud and proud on your Thursday night. Mark Crick music picked out for you here in just a second. Stick around. Morgan Wallen lined up for you. Jelly Roll on the way after this one from Tim McGraw.

0: Boy, he's had a crazy year so far, hadn't he? Wrapped up one of the biggest tours of his life and then just wrapped up a massive divorce as well. And now Jelly Roll going to be taking about a year and a half off the road to really focus on family stuff. So fingers crossed for him. Hopefully things get worked out. More great music on the way here in a second, folks. Do not touch that dial. Morgan Wallen and John Morgan next.
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6: Scattered showers and thunderstorms winding down overnight. Otherwise, some clouds will approach daybreak on Friday. Temperatures start in the 60s. For the day on Friday, clouds will devoid of some sunshine. They'll be a bit humid, the high 83. Holiday weekend, partly cloudy Saturday and Sunday. Saturday's high 80, Sunday 79. Sun and clouds on Labor Day, the high 81. 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

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The best country music is why you stay here. 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

another monster number one hit for Morgan Wallen. You know, he's just the 10th country music artist in history to ever have 21 chart topping number ones. I'm the problem here on the Con Man Radio Show. Taking a quick peek at something interesting that went down this week in country music history. Back in the year 1958, David Allan Coe is released from an Ohio prison after serving 2 years for auto theft. The time he spent behind bars helped shape the songwriting style that later made him one of outlaw country's most distinctive voices. For more country music news and history information, slide by any one of my social media sites at ConManFM.

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0: dads out there. I've been watching you, Rodney Adkins, reminding us here on the Con Man Radio Show. Looking great from here on out, folks. Not quite out of the woods yet. Stick tight. Requested Jason Aldean and Blake Shelton standing by next.
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0: Such a powerful tune right there. The latest from Blake Shelton. Gonna let him in anyway. Stick tight, folks. More great music on the way. My name is Con Man. See you tomorrow night. Peace out.
1: Hey, y'all. This is Megan Maroney, and this is my song, Medicine.

That's Ella Langley and Morgan Wallen. I can't love you anymore. I'm Rich Krieger. Coming up, the University of Tennessee is going to be honoring Dolly Parton. I'll tell you how. Right now, here's Keith Urban.

0: That's Lainey Wilson, Phone Keys Wallet. Keith Urban, right before that, I'm Rich Krieger. And the University of Tennessee football team is going to carry a little piece of Dolly Parton onto the field this season. The Volunteers just announced the players will wear orange butterfly helmet stickers at every game this year. And written on the butterfly is the word Dolly. The head coach of the team called her the Queen of East Tennessee and then went on to praise her for the impact she's had, not just in Tennessee, but all over the country. Coming up, Josh Ross.
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2: Scattered showers and thunderstorms winding down overnight. Otherwise, some clouds will approach daybreak on Friday. Temperatures start in the 60s. For the day on Friday, clouds devoid of some sunshine. They'll be a bit humid, the high 83. Holiday weekend, partly cloudy Saturday and Sunday. Saturday's high 80, Sunday 79. Sun and clouds on Labor Day, the high 81. From WSAW News Channel 7 Studio, I'm First Alert Meteorologist Drew Mutaven.

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That's Hardy, Tim McGraw, Eric Church, and Morgan Wallen with their song MacArthur. Josh Ross right before that. I'm Rich Krieger. Coming up, what people are planning to spend this Labor Day weekend. Also, we'll hear from Stella Lefty.

0: That's Stella Lefty with her song Boston. I'm Rich Krieger. And know what people are planning to do this Labor Day weekend? Shop. 73% of Americans say they intend to check out deals during the three-day holiday and spending an average of $341. On the way, Luke Combs, also George Burge.
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0: Let's go, Wetzel and Ella Langley with their song Jaded. Jordan Davis right before that. I'm Rich Krieger. And speaking of Ella Langley, she went back to Auburn University for two sold-out shows and took some time to honor one of the people who helped launch her music career. Now, years ago, her former teacher and mentor, Maury Coach Pop Popwell, gave her his guitar when she moved to Nashville to chase her country music dreams. So she recently got to return the favor with a custom guitar as a thank you for his support. Coach Pop has been teaching for 57 years. Coming up, Taylor Swift, also Bailey Zimmerman.
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12: Scattered showers and thunderstorms winding down overnight. Otherwise, some clouds will approach daybreak on Friday. Temperatures start in the 60s. For the day on Friday, clouds give way to some sunshine. It'll be a bit humid, the high 83. Holiday weekend, partly cloudy Saturday and Sunday. Saturday's high 80, Sunday 79. Sun and clouds on Labor Day, the high 81. From the WSAW News Channel 7 studio, I'm First Alert Meteorologist Jeremy Tabin.

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That's Bailey Zimmerman, Where It Ends. Taylor Swift before that. I'm Rich Krieger. Coming up, some unusual foods you could throw on the grill this weekend. Also, we'll hear from Zach Topp.

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0: That's Zach Top with South of Sanity. I'm Rich Krieger, and a majority of Americans, 58%, plan on grilling this Labor Day. If you're one of them, want to do something different, here are some unusual foods you could throw on the grill. Salad, pizza, cheese, fruit, and French toast. Now, don't forget dessert. Pound cake and angel food cake are perfect for grilling. On the way, Tucker Wetmore.
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0: That's Lauren Alaino with Chase Matthew, All My Exes. I'm Rich Krieger. Morgan Wallen coming up next.
1: It's Cole Swindell. This is my brand new song, Girl Dad. My new single, Girl Dad, is very special to me for many reasons, you know, becoming a father, but also missing my own father. I think that's where the idea came from. You see the title, and I don't think you know what the song's about, but for me, it's just, you know, going back to visit my dad at his grave and updating him on my life and all the great things that have happened. And I wish, you know, he was here to see him. I know he can, but I wish I could see him see it, you know.

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That's Kenny Chesney with Carry On. I'm Rich Krieger. Coming up, Luke Bryan is none too happy with online haters. This is Old Dominion.

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0: That's Luke Bryan with Country, and she knows it. I'm Rich Krieger. And speaking of Luke Bryan, he is none too happy with the AI accusations behind his song, Fish Hunt Golf Drink. He was recently doing a podcast, and he shared a message to his online haters. He said, quote, "If I see you one day, I'm going to blank knock the blank out of you." And then he added, "People have lost their minds." Coming up, Ella Langley, also Luke Combs.
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4: Scattered showers and thunderstorms winding down overnight. Otherwise, some clouds will approach daybreak on Friday. Temperatures start in the 60s. For the day on Friday, clouds give way to some sunshine. They'll be a bit humid, the high 83. Holiday weekend, partly cloudy Saturday and Sunday. Saturday's high 80, Sunday 79. Sun and clouds on Labor Day, the high 81. From WSAW News Channel 7 Studio, I'm First Alert Meteorologist Drew Taban.

That's Luke Combs, Rethink Some Things. Ella Langley, Choosing Texas. Before that, I'm Rich Krieger. Coming up, why sisters are good for you. Also, John Morgan.

0: That's John Morgan with Kid Myself. I'm Rich Krieger. And if you have a sister, consider yourself lucky. Sisters are good for you. Having a sister protects siblings from feeling lonely, unloved, guilty, self-conscious, and fearful. And researchers from BYU found having a sister prevents depression more than having a brother. This might be because girls are better at talking about problems. Coming up, Chris Young.
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That's Jason Aldean with How Far Does a Goodbye Go? I'm Rich Krieger. Coming up, Luke Combs is a hunter, and you can watch him hunt down a 10-pointer buck. Right now, here's Justin Moore.

0: That's John Party with Boots Off. Before that, Justin Moore, You Look Like I Need a Drink. I'm Rich Krieger. And in case you didn't know this, Luke Combs is an avid hunter. His trip from last December in Iowa is finally up on YouTube, and you can see him successfully hunt a 10-point white-tailed buck if you're into that kind of thing. Coming up, Luke Combs.
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15: Scattered showers and thunderstorms winding down overnight. Otherwise, some clouds will approach daybreak on Friday. Temperatures start in the 60s. Well, today on Friday, clouds will give way to some sunshine. It'll be a bit humid, the high 83. Holiday weekend, partly cloudy Saturday and Sunday. Saturday's high 80, Sunday 79. Sun and clouds on Labor Day, the high 81. 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

That's Kane Brown with Backseat Driver. Be By You from Luke Combs. Ahead of that, I'm Rich Krieger. Coming up, if you're heading to a national park this Labor Day weekend, watch out for Taurons. Also, we'll hear from Riley Green.

Listening to Hodak Country at work? Well, then you deserve a raise. Hey, boss, you listening? 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

0: That's Riley Green with Think As You Drunk, his latest single. I'm Rich Krieger, and if your Labor Day plans involve going to a national park, watch out for Taurons. For instance, nearly every year, Yellowstone's tourists, dubbed Taurons for tourist plus moron by park employees, try to pet bison, feed bears, put their children on the backs of elk, and stray from boardwalks into thermal areas so hot that at least 20 people have been scalded to death in them. So watch out for that. Jordan Davis, coming up.
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0: That's Zach John King. The song is Get to Drink and Jordan Davis. Before that, I'm Rich Krieger. Coming up next, Ella and Morgan.
1: Yo, it's Russell Dickerson. This is Worth Your Wild. Fun fact about Worth Your Wild is Red Hot Chili Peppers are co-writers on this song because of the You're My Butterfly Sugar Baby reference in the song. Check it out right now, Worth Your Wild.

0: It's true. 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However, we still got some friends in low places. Heck, we play country music for everybody.
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It's the Morning Hodag with Larry Steven on 97.3 WHDG. 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Need a roof? They've got you covered.

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That's Stella Lefty with her song Boston. I'm Rich Krieger. Coming up, some updates are happening at Dollywood. I'll tell you about a few of them. Right now, here's Rascal Flatts.

0: That's Dan and Shay with Say So. Right before that, Rascal Flatts, I'm Rich Krieger. And there's some new exhibits and park expansions coming to Dollywood next year in honor of Dolly. For starters, there's going to be a new character in the Wildwood Grove area called the Dreammaker. The Dreammaker and her dream wagon will show off Dolly's passion for dreaming big and telling stories. The area also going to get a new tribute center for fans to privately and publicly share stories and memories of Dolly. There's also going to be a mountainside waterfall installed outside of the chapel's front steps. Coming up, Luke Combs.
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8: Scattered showers and thunderstorms winding down overnight. Otherwise, some clouds will approach daybreak on Friday. Temperatures start in the 60s. For the day on Friday, clouds will give way to some sunshine. It'll be a bit humid, the high 83. Holiday weekend, partly cloudy Saturday and Sunday. Saturday's high 80, Sunday 79. Sun and clouds on Labor Day, the high 81. From the WSAW News Channel 7 studio, I'm First Alert Meteorologist Jeremy Tabin.

That's Blake Shelton, Let Him In Anyway. Right before that, Luke Combs, Back in the Saddle. I'm Rich Krieger. Coming up, Labor Day considered the unofficial end of summer. Also, we'll hear from Taylor Swift.

The music we play on Hodak Country is smooth and full-bodied with just a hint of a southern accent. 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

0: That's Taylor Swift. I knew it. I knew you. I'm Rich Krieger. And this coming weekend, it's Labor Day weekend and considered the unofficial end of summer. While you may mourn the loss, some aspects of summer are not going to be missed. 44% of us are glad that summer's over because we're not going to miss those sticky clothes anymore. 22% of those surveyed are celebrating the end of summer because it means that the kids go back to school. And 5% say they're glad to say goodbye to seeing heavyset guys in Speedos. Coming up, Morgan Wallen, also Lauren Elena.
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That's Lauren Elena along with Chase Matthew, All My Exes. Morgan Wallen right before that with Wasted on You. I'm Rich Krieger. Another hour's worth of great country music is on the way. We're going to kick it off with Tyler Hubbard next.

0: Regarding the case of country music versus any other music on the radio, we, the judge and jury, find that those other stations are guilty of not playing good music. Yeah. Case dismissed.
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0: Hands Up from Jelly Roll, Steve Harmon. How about three things that have happened since the last time you and I were together? At number one, IHOP's 2026 pumpkin spice menu will include pumpkin cheesecake pancake tacos. You had me at cheesecake. Number two, Tiger Woods lost his driver's license for 5 years in a DUI case. I don't understand, when you have that kind of money, why don't you just have a driver? You know what I mean? Number three, California lawmakers passed a bill.
1: We got one
0: bill declaring 925, 925 Dolly Parton Day. One state down, 49 to go.
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2: Scattered showers and thunderstorms winding down overnight. Otherwise, some clouds will approach daybreak on Friday. Temperatures start in the 60s. For the day on Friday, clouds will give way to some sunshine. It'll be a bit humid, the high 83. Holiday weekend, partly cloudy Saturday and Sunday. Saturday's high 80, Sunday 79. Sun and clouds on Labor Day, the high 81. 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

0: phone, keys, wallet, Lainey Wilson. It's Steve Harmon, your stat of the day. Today is Friday, the 4th of September, and one of the top 3 days people call in sick. Top three. I wonder why. What is Monday again?
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0: Dylan Scott, what he'll never have. It's Steve Harmon. How about a Friday motivational moment with Dylan Scott? Dylan?
1: This is your daily reminder to put a smile on that face, y'all. 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
0: What?
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6: Hey, y'all, this is Brantley Gilbert, and this is my new song, Good Damn. Good Damn is a song I wrote with my good friends Brock Berry Hill, Taylor Phillips, and a fella you might know by the name of Hardy. And it's a song about shooting your shot. 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
1: ABC News, I'm Sherry Preston. Rescuers in Nepal have pulled two workers alive from a tunnel at a hydropower plant 9 days after devastating floods. Search teams heard voices from inside the tunnel in the morning, images showing a rescuer carrying one worker out in the afternoon on his back, covered in mud. More changes on the way at the Pentagon. Here's ABC's Victor Okendo.
2: Just days after the Secretary of the Army resigned, following months of tension with Defense Secretary Pete Hegseth, President Trump has now tapped Adam Tell to take over as Acting Army Secretary. Tell is the Army's top civilian leader, whose most recent role was overseeing the Army Corps of Engineers.
1: Vice President J.D. Vance telling reporters that what's been happening in Iran is not a war, even though there have been places where, in his words, things have flared up. The price of diesel fuel hitting a record high amid the flare-up, $2 more from a year ago, a gallon at $4.14 a gallon. Regular gas is now at its highest level ever heading into a Labor Day weekend. This is ABC News.
0: WHDG. Here's another Northwoods News update with Paul Hart.
3: Good morning. Police are looking for a suspect that shot a clerk in Shawano Wednesday night. Shawano police say a man entered the People's Express gas station and demanded money from the clerk and then shot her. The victim was taken to the hospital with a non-life-threatening injury. The suspect has not been identified. If you have any information, you're asked to contact Shawano police. State health officials urge parents to get their children vaccinated against the measles before the start of the school year. Dr. Stephanie Schauer with the Department of Health Services says too many students have not gotten their vaccinations. Only 85% of kindergartners had their MMR vaccinations last school year. And Schauer said the community needs about a 95% vaccination rate to prevent the spread of the measles to vulnerable populations who can't get vaccinated. Wisconsin pheasant hunters will see fewer stock birds this fall. According to the DNR, budget pressures forcing a reduction in this year's ringneck pheasant stocking program. The agency plans to stock 65,000 birds on state properties this fall. That's down from the previous goal of 75,000. Officials say hunting license and stamp revenues have remained unchanged for more than two decades, while program costs have climbed sharply. Pheasant hunting season runs from October 17th to January 3rd. And the Frozen Tundra Face-Off is set for Lambeau Field on February 20th. The Wisconsin men's hockey team will face Michigan, while the Badger women take on Ohio State in an outdoor doubleheader. It'll be the first hockey game at Lambeau Field since 2006. There's a look at your news. I'm Paul Hart.
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5: Thunderstorms remain possible through the morning commute. Otherwise, mainly cloudy skies throughout most of the day today with a high of 82 this afternoon. A couple thunderstorms possible later in the day today as well, but no severe weather expected from here on out. Drier conditions for Labor Day weekend. From the WCW News Shell 7 Studio, First Alert Meteorologist Spence Furman.
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97.3 WHDG, Brad Paisley, he didn't have to be. 6:10 on the morning hodag, finally a Friday, almost a Labor Day weekend. Oh, looking forward to that. Last hurrah of the summer. 65 in Rhinelander, 64 in Eagle River. 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

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I just want to be by you. Luke Holmes on the Morning Hodag, 616, 65 in Rhinelander. We got Mike calling in from Merrill, 64 there. 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It's Rhinelander taking on Medford at 7 o'clock.

0: 97.3 WHDG, Ride, Ride, Ride, George Burge, Luke Bryan on the Morning Hodag. 619 heading into the Labor Day weekend. Cloudy skies this hour, 66 in Rhinelander. Leona reporting in at 65. We'll check out your forecast here in just a bit from the WSAW First Alert Weather Team. We'll see what's coming up for the holiday weekend. Otherwise, today, the fourth day of September, we are celebrating National Macadamia Nut Day. It's also National Spice Blend Day. National Wildlife Day, a Conservation Awareness Day, I guess. It's also National Newspaper Carrier Day. Remember, when I was a kid, they called them paper boys. Now, I mean, they became paper girls and just a generic term, newspaper carrier. Well, we got birthdays to mention today. We've got singer-songwriter Beyonce. Remember her? She tried her luck at being a country star about a year or so ago. She's 45. We got actor Max Greenfield, 47. Actor-comedian Damon Wayans, turning 66. Actress Candy Alexander of Scandal and CSI Miami, 69. We've got actress Judith Ivey, 75. And actress Ione Skye. Her dad was a musician named Donovan back in the 60s. He's 56 today, but your birthday, well, happy birthday to you. Forecast ahead, we've got Max McNown, Hardy, Eric Church, Morgan Wallen, Tim McGraw with MacArthur.
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1: Thunderstorms remain possible through the morning commute. Otherwise, mainly cloudy skies throughout most of the day today with a high of 82 this afternoon. A couple thunderstorms possible later in the day today as well, but no severe weather expected from here on out. Drier conditions for Labor Day weekend. From the WCW News Channel 7 studio, First Alert Meteorologist Spence Furman.
0: It's time to get up. Your coffee needs you. And so do we here on the Morning Hoedown.

Hodag Country 97.3 WHDG. Max McNown, better me for you. The morning Hodag. Cloudy skies. It's 66 at Rhinelander, 65 in Tomahawk. Some scattered light showers out there. Hey, the 90s at 9 makes its return. It's going to be a regular feature every Friday from here on out. It's Hardy, Eric Church, Morgan Wallen, Tim McGraw.

0: Serving your country, Hodag Country, 97.3 WHDG, All Right, Zach Brown Band, finally a Friday, 6:37, almost the holiday weekend. My goodness, where did the summer go? Oh, my. Yeah, as you get older, it seems to go faster, at least that's what I think. Cloudy skies, 66 in Rhinelander, it's 65 in Three Lakes, a few scattered showers to the north of us. Want to give a shout out to Dale listening in on his way to work in Eagle River this morning. Thanks for tuning in. Some things you may have known, maybe not. In a survey of car owners, air conditioning is the most commonly ranked as the most essential feature to have in a vehicle. Years ago, we didn't have that, at least when I was growing up. Phone chargers are the most common thing left behind in hotel rooms. Underwear, second. Minneapolis, Minnesota has the most single men over the age of 18, according to the U.S. Census. 36% of drivers think an ice scraper is the most important thing to keep in your car. If you don't have one, you can always use your credit card, I guess. That's worked for me in the past. 31% of us don't clean or wash out our car. That's not good. The average American won't finish paying off holiday debt until July, so something to think about as you head into the holiday season and plan that shopping list, I guess. According to a study, baby boys born in the winter have a better chance of being left-handed. 70% of people say their dog helps them stay fit. Yes, you got to take that dog out and give it a walk, and yeah, just keep the weight off. The average person takes a bath 7,163 times before they die, and according to GQ, a little over 10% of men have checked the sports course while at a wedding. It's typical, I guess. Hang on, we got your forecast ahead from the WSAW First Alert Weather Team. Overall, not looking bad for the weekend. We get sports. Randy Hauser, Warren Ziders out the way.
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1: Thunderstorms remain possible through the morning commute. Otherwise, mainly cloudy skies throughout most of the day today with a high of 82 this afternoon. A couple thunderstorms possible later in the day today as well, but no severe weather expected from here on out. Drier conditions for Labor Day weekend. From the WCW News Shell 7 studio, First Alert meteorologist Spence Furman.
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2: A pitcher's duel comes up just short. Good morning, I'm Doug Russell with sports. We start in Chicago, where the Brewers have their chances.
3: And he cracks a ball deep to left field. Happ is back, turning around, right on cue. Andrew Vaughn, deep into the bleachers to get Milwaukee on the board. Cuts the deficit in half here in the fourth.
2: That was all the offense that Milwaukee could muster. They lose at Chicago 2-1. The two teams split the four-game series. So with 21 games left to play, Milwaukee's lead over Chicago is 8 games in the Central. The Brewers now travel to Cincinnati for a 3-game weekender against the Reds. Badgers Athletics, the 5th-ranked volleyball team, knocks off Auburn in a 3-set sweep. Wisconsin Women's Soccer, the 16th-ranked Badgers, a 2-0 win at Milwaukee. And Badgers Football prepping for their Sunday night opener in Green Bay against Notre Dame. Kickoff is set for 6:30. Doug Russell, Wisconsin Radio Network.
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97.3 WHDG all started with a good night kiss. And there, you know, we can finish that up. It's Randy Houser. It's the Morning Hodag, 647, cloudy sky, 66 in Rhinelander, 66 in Tomahawk. Well, a study found that army ants collect their wounded and carry them safely off the battlefield where they sit in a waiting room for hours, hoping to see a doctor just like us. It's Warren Zider's Pretty Little Poison. Good morning. Yeah.

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1: He's Victor Okendo. Two people pulled alive from the mud following the flooding in Nepal. It killed more than 1,200 people. The two were found deep inside a hydropower facility tunnel. The Labor Department will release jobs numbers for the month of August later this morning. The report expected to show that the market bounced back last month from a dismal July. Work on the big triumphal arch will begin in the next 2 weeks in Washington, the White House says, despite lawsuits against it filed by veterans who say it will block the view between the Lincoln Memorial and Arlington National Cemetery. This is ABC News.
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3: Here's another Northwoods News update. Update with Paul Hart.
4: Good morning. Police are looking for a suspect that shot a clerk in Shawano Wednesday night. Shawano police say a man entered the People's Express gas station and demanded money from the clerk and then shot her. The victim was taken to the hospital with a non-life-threatening injury. The suspect has not been identified. If you have any information, you're asked to contact Shawano police. State health officials urge parents to get their children vaccinated against the measles before the start of the school year. Dr. Stephanie Schauer with the Department of Health Services says too many students have not gotten their vaccinations. Only 85% of kindergartners had their MMR vaccinations last school year. And Schauer said the community needs about a 95% vaccination rate to prevent the spread of the measles to vulnerable populations who can't get vaccinated. Wisconsin pheasant hunters will see fewer stock birds this fall. According to the DNR, budget pressures forcing a reduction in this year's ringneck pheasant stocking program. The agency plans to stock 65,000 birds on state properties this fall. That's down from the previous goal of 75,000. Officials say hunting license and stamp revenues have remained unchanged for more than two decades, while program costs have climbed sharply. Pheasant hunting season runs from October 17th to January 3rd. And the Frozen Tundra Face-Off is set for Lambeau Field on February 20th. The Wisconsin men's hockey team will face Michigan, while the Badger women take on Ohio State in an outdoor doubleheader. It'll be the first hockey game at Lambeau Field since 2006. There's a look at your news. I'm Paul Hart.
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9: Mostly cloudy to overcast skies through most of the day today, with a chance for a few showers and thunderstorms later on this afternoon, and a high of 79, cooling off to about 60 degrees tonight with mainly cloudy skies overnight, and a high of 79 again on Saturday with mainly cloudy skies early, more sunshine later on. From the WCW News Channel 7 studio, First Alert meteorologist Spence Furman.
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playing your country, Hodag Country, 97.3 WHDG. Roll with it, Eric Corbin. Easton Corbin, I should say. Oh, Friday morning, Larry Stevens, almost the Liberty weekend. 65 now in Rhinelander, 64 in Eagle River. Showers, thunderstorms possible this afternoon. Here's Brett Young. I can't.

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It's the Morning Hodag with Larry Stevens on 97.3 WHDG.

97.3 WHDG. Dad says, don't let me turn this truck around. It's Jordan Davis on the Morning Hodag. 716, got some scattered light rain. 65 in Rhinelander, 65

0: playing your country, Hodag Country 97.3 WHDG. Nobody to blame but me. Brought it all on myself. It's Chris Stapleton. 7:20 in the morning, Hodag. Finally, Friday edition. Holiday weekend ahead of us. Showers, thunderstorms are possible this afternoon here in the Northwoods. We'll check out your WSAW First Alert Weather Team forecast in just a bit. And you asked for it, and it's back. It's the 90s at 9. It's going to be happening every Friday from here on out. Our premiere edition coming up this morning at 9 o'clock, of course. Well, here's quite an interesting story. A 52-year-old man in India survived a fall from a tree while collecting firewood. Suresh Sen sustained multiple injuries, including broken bones, after falling from a tree this past Saturday. He subsequently was admitted to National Hospital in Rewa for treatment. However, later that night, a hospital employee placed Mr. Sen on a stretcher, put him on an elevator to take him to an upper floor. While the elevator malfunctioned and plunged downward, Mr. Sen passed away in the hospital accident. Meanwhile, the incident has raised serious questions about the functioning and safety of the hospital's elevator system. You think? I see a big lawsuit here. Keep it here. Forecast ahead from the WSAW First Alert Weather Team. We've got John Morgan. Morgan Wallen ahead.
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15: Here's the WSAW First Alert forecast.
16: Mostly cloudy to overcast skies through most of the day today with a chance for a few showers and thunderstorms later on this afternoon and a high of 79, cooling off to about 60 degrees tonight with mainly cloudy skies overnight and a high of 79 again on Saturday with mainly cloudy skies early, more sunshine later on. 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

0: 97.3 WHDG. I was just a kid myself. John Morgan on the Morning Hodag. 7:30, 64 now in Rhinelander at 64 in Lake Tom. Looking for a high about 76 today. Showers, thundershowers are possible this afternoon. High school football action coming up tonight. We've got Lakeland traveling to Merrill to take on the Blue Jays. You can hear that matchup on our sister station, The Lake, 1570 AM. 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
1: Rumors going all over town. 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Yeah, they say.

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0: playing your country, Hodag Country 97.3 WHDG. She'll be part of the Sunday Night Football thing on TV again this season. Carrie Underwood, All-American Girl. 7:37 on the morning, Hodag. Finally a Friday, fourth day of September, heading into the Labor Day weekend. Showers, thunderstorms possible this afternoon, a high in the mid-70s. 64 now in Rhinelander, 64 in Lake Tom. Get ready for the 2026 Walk to End Alzheimer's this year. The walk takes place Saturday, September 19th, a little over 2 weeks from today, in Antigo at the middle school and in Rhinelander at the Hodag Dome. You can walk by yourself or get your friends and family together. 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Well, here's an interesting anniversary, a strange anniversary, I guess, celebration. 20 years ago, September, body wash took over bar soap as the king of the shower here in the U.S. For generations, bar soap was the standard way we washed in the shower, but that began changing rapidly in the late 90s, early 2000s. Body wash grew so quickly that it overtook bar soap in the U.S. retail sales around September of 2006, marking a major shift in personal care habits. By 2025, liquid body wash generated about $5.4 billion in U.S. sales, compared with roughly $2.10 billion for the major bar soap categories combined. I like Irish Spring. I don't know about you, but that's... just thought I'd let you know. Forecast ahead from the WSAW First Alert Weather Team. Zach Topka, Jason Aldean on the way of the morning.
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3: Mostly cloudy to overcast skies through most of the day today with a chance for a few showers and thunderstorms later on this afternoon and a high of 79, cooling off to about 60 degrees tonight with mainly cloudy skies overnight and a high of 79 again on Saturday with mainly cloudy skies early, more sunshine later on. From the WCW News Shell Center Studio, First Alert Meteorologist Smith Furman.
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97.3 WHDG got that retro 90s country song sound. Zach Dopp, south of Sanity. 7:47 in the morning, Hodag. 64 in Rhinelander. 63 in Eagle River. Speaking of the 90s at 9 makes a return later this morning. It'll be a regular Friday feature from here on out. So excited about that. It's Night Train, Jason Aldean.

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4: Good morning. Police are looking for a suspect that shot a clerk in Shawano Wednesday night. Shawano police say a man entered the People's Express gas station and demanded money from the clerk and then shot her. The victim was taken to the hospital with a non-life-threatening injury. The suspect has not been identified. If you have any information, you're asked to contact Shawano police. State health officials urge parents to get their children vaccinated against the measles before the start of the school year. Dr. Stephanie Schauer with the Department of Health Services says too many students have not gotten their vaccinations. Only 85% of kindergartners had their MMR vaccinations last school year. And Schauer said the community needs about a 95% vaccination rate to prevent the spread of the measles to vulnerable populations who can't get vaccinated. Wisconsin pheasant hunters will see fewer stock birds this fall. According to the DNR, budget pressures forcing a reduction in this year's ringneck pheasant stocking program. The agency plans to stock 65,000 birds on state properties this fall. That's down from the previous goal of 75,000. Officials say hunting license and stamp revenues have remained unchanged for more than two decades, while program costs have climbed sharply. The pheasant hunting season runs from October 17th to January 3rd. And the Frozen Tundra Faceoff is set for Lambeau Field on February 20th. The Wisconsin men's hockey team will face Michigan, while the Badger women take on Ohio State in an outdoor doubleheader. It'll be the first hockey game at Lambeau Field since 2006. There's a look at your news. I'm Paul Hart.
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5: Mostly cloudy to overcast skies through most of the day today, with a chance for a few showers and thunderstorms later on this afternoon and a high of 79, cooling off to about 60 degrees tonight with mainly cloudy skies overnight, and a high of 79 again on Saturday with mainly cloudy skies early, more sunshine later on. 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

97.3 WHDG. Karma will catch up to you sooner or later. You lie. It's the Ben Barry in the Morning Hodag. 8:07. We've got cloudy sky, 64 in Rhinelander, 64 in Tomahawk. Looking for some showers and thunderstorms this afternoon. Moving out by Friday night football tonight. Josh Turner.

0: 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Taylor Swift, Old Tay Tay, I Knew It, I Knew You, and the Morning Hodag. 65 in Rhinelander, Cloudy Skies. Mike calling in 64 in Merrill. It's Blake Shelton, the old tale of old red and Hodag Country. Good morning.
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0: 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Weather-wise, showers and thunderstorms this afternoon. They should be tapering off to showers come football time tonight, so there you go. 65 now in Rhinelander, it's 65 in Eagle River. Looking for a high about 76. The Hodag Park Concert Series happening this summer. Tuesday nights, every other Tuesday nights on the shore of Boom Lake. 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Well, here's today's strange fact. Did you know that British researchers who studied 18 mummies found ancient Egyptians used fat-based products as hairstyling gel. The researchers at the University of Manchester said hair samples collected from mummies were examined under a microscope, and the team found they had been treated with a substance made from plant and animal fatty acids. The researchers said they believe the substance was used as hairstyling gel by the ancient Egyptians and embalmers sought to retain the hairstyles the mummies wore in life. So even back in the ancient times, little dabble, do you? Forecast ahead from the WSAW First Alert Weather Team. Shaboozy Jelly Roll, got Cole Wetzel, Ella Langley on the way.
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2: Mostly cloudy to overcast skies through most of the day today, with a chance for a few showers and thunderstorms later on this afternoon, and a high of 79, cooling off to about 60 degrees tonight with mainly cloudy skies overnight, and a high of 79 again on Saturday with mainly cloudy skies early, more sunshine later on. 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

97.3 WHDG, amen, Shaboozy Jelly Roll on the morning hodag. Finally Friday, 8:30 on the dot. Coming up tonight at 5 o'clock, we'll usher in the Labor Day weekend with the Drive at 5, brought to you today by Bass Lake Golf Course, located north of Deerbrook. Right now, I've got your chance to win from Bass Lake. I've got a certificate for a large bucket of range balls from the golf shop and a complimentary appetizer from the deep fried favorites list at the 19th Hole Bar and Grill. If you'd like to be a winner, well, just pick up the phone. Be caller 5. Be my fifth caller right now. 715-369-0973. That's 715-369-0973. Caller 5 is a winner. Good luck. It's Coetzel Ella Langley.

0: 97.3 WHDG. Got a lot of leaving left to do. Better get moving. It's Dirk Bentley on the Morning Hodag. 9.30, actually 8.37 now. 9.37 if you're in the Eastern time zone. Here, congratulations going out to Dana Podlevicki of Elko. She was called a number 5. Scored a certificate for a large bucket of range balls and a complimentary appetizer from the Deep Fried Favorites list at the 19th Hole Bar and Grill at Bass Lake Golf Course. We'll do it all again next Friday. Give away a nice prize from Bass Lake. We've got some music news from Nashville to share. California making September 25th Dolly Parton Day. Lawmakers passed an ordinance officially designating the day in honor of the late country music icon. 9:25 was chosen for Parton's classic hit 9 to 5. State Senator John Laird of Santa Cruz says it's about honoring Parton's legacy beyond music. More than 182,000 children in California currently enrolled in Parton's Imagination Library. Brett Eldridge revealing why he tried skydiving in a recent interview. The country star told some stories behind the scenes. They said that he decided that he'd do something crazy if one of his songs went number one. So he earned his first number one with Don'tcha and opted to go skydiving in 2013. Admitted that there's no feeling like it, and he was so scared as well. And George Strait said to headline the 2027 Boots in the Park in New Mexico. The festival is taking place in Albuquerque from May 14th through the 16th. Strait will be joined by Jason Aldean, Zach Top, Brooks and Dunn, John Party, and more. Tickets go on sale next Friday. So there you have it. Music news from Nashville. Your forecast for the Labor Day weekend ahead from the WSAW First Alert Weather Team. Russell Dickerson,
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3: Mostly cloudy to overcast skies through most of the day today with a chance for a few showers and thunderstorms later on this afternoon and a high of 79, cooling off to about 60 degrees tonight with mainly cloudy skies overnight and a high of 79 again on Saturday with mainly cloudy skies early, more sunshine later on. From the WCW News Channel 7 Studio, First Alert Meteorologist Spence Furman.
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0: Morning, your country, Hodag Country, 97.3 WHDG. I got better. Just got to keep moving on and keep improving oneself. It's Morgan Wallen, 8:49 on the Morning Hodag. 65 now in Rhinelander, 65 in Tomahawk. Looking for high of 76. Showers, thunderstorms possible this afternoon. High school football action coming up tonight. I think the storms, the strong weather will be moved out by then. We've got Lakeland traveling to Merrill to take on the Blue Jays. 7 o'clock kickoff from Blue Jay Field. And that game will be heard on our sister station, The Lake, 1570 AM, 105.7 FM. And Rhinelander playing host to Medford tonight. 7 o'clock kickoff, 6:30 the pregame on our sister station, 101.3 The Game. That's coming up tonight on the air. Hang on, we've got the music from Scotty McCreery, Hootie and the Blowfish. We got the drive at 5 coming up tonight, and we've got 9 o'clock, the return of the 90s at 9 here on Hodag.
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0: 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It's the 90s at 9, going back to 1992. Vince Gill, One More Last Chance, also from 92. Wynonna and No One Else on Earth. It's the 90s at 9, 1991, March of that year. It's Trisha Yearwood, number one.
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Great cover of the Eagles' Take It Easy. 9:14. Song hit number one for Toby Keith in 1993. Launched his career, and he never looked back. Should have been a cowboy on the 90s at 9 in Hodag Country. Good morning. I'll be-

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It's the 90s at 9 on Hodak Country 97.3 WHD.

0: 97.3 WHDG, putting the wraps on today's edition of the 90s at 9. Spotlighting the early 90s today from 1994. Top 10 hit for the King George Strait and Love Bug. 921, Larry Stevens here. Got 65 in Rylander. We've got 67 in Wausau. Well, a man says he went on his first date with a woman who talked about herself for 2.5 hours without asking him a single question. Naturally, she thought they had amazing chemistry. The man said they met on a dating app, went to dinner at a nice restaurant. After a little polite conversation, their drinks arrived, and apparently so did her keynote address. For the next 2.5 hours, he heard about her marketing career, roommate drama, dairy intolerance, and a 20-minute recap of her sister's destination wedding in Mexico. Well, he said he nodded a few times, laughed, and asked a few follow-up questions like a polite date would. She asked him nothing, not what he did for a living, not where he grew up, not what music he liked, not even how his week was going. And so so the date went on. They left, hugged, and said goodbye. And she later emailed him, said they had a nice time, and thought the chemistry was off the charts. Well, yeah, the chemistry was off the charts, mainly because she never stopped talking long enough to look at them, talking about herself. So can you say dating narcissist? Keep it here. That forecast ahead for the Labor Day weekend from the WSAW First Alert Weather Team. Morgan Wallen, Nate Smith.
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3: Mostly cloudy to overcast skies through most of the day today with a chance for a few showers and thunderstorms later on this afternoon and a high of 79. Cooling off to about 60 degrees tonight with mainly cloudy skies overnight and a high of 79 again on Saturday with mainly cloudy skies early, more sunshine later on. From the WCW News Channel 7 Studio, First Alert Meteorologist Smith Furman.
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0: like your country, Hodag Country 97.3 WHDG takes all kinds of kinds. Indeed, it's Miranda Lambert. 9:36 on the morning Hodag. 67 now in Rhinelander, 66 in Needle River. Showers, thunder showers moving through this afternoon. That should be moved out by this evening. Time for high school football action. Well, interesting story here out of Kirkland, Washington, where police there responded to a 9/11 call reporting a potential home burglary, only to discover an unexpected cat burglar, literally a cat burglar, perched. This cat was perched at the top of the stairs. A resident in the Moss Bay neighborhood alerted authorities after hearing loud banging inside the residence. Upon arrival, officers deployed an indoor police drone to safely monitor the intruder from a distance and guide the bobcat into an unoccupied room. Authorities believe the wild feline entered the house through an open window after climbing a nearby tree. Officials from the Washington Department of Fish and Wildlife later arrived at the scene successfully, sedating the animal and safely releasing it back into its natural habitat. So all's well that ends well. Forecast ahead from the WSAW First Alert Weather Team. Luke Bryan got Melly Curring tonight.
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3: Mostly cloudy to overcast skies through most of the day today, with a chance for a few showers and thunderstorms later on this afternoon and a high of 79. Cooling off to about 60 degrees tonight with mainly cloudy skies overnight, and a high of 79 again on Saturday with mainly cloudy skies early, more sunshine later on. From the WCW News Shell 7 Studio, First Alert Meteorologist Smith Furman.
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0: playing your country, Hodag Country 97.3 WHDG. Must be doing something right. The boss is keeping off my back, I guess. It's Billy Currington, 9:48, putting the wraps on today's edition of the Morning Hodag. Thanks for tuning in. Otherwise, we could see some showers, thunderstorms this afternoon, but most of it, the main part of it, should be moving out come football time tonight. We've got Rhinelander playing host at Medford tonight here in town. 7 o'clock kickoff, 6:30 the pregame on our sister station, 101.3 the game. Also, got Lakeland traveling to Merrill to take on the Blue Jays at Jay Stadium. We'll have that for you on our sister station, The Lake, 1570 AM, 105.7 FM. 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That's it for me. Have a great weekend. We'll talk to you again Tuesday. I've got Monday off. Penny Mitchell in next. We'll see you soon. We're
1: 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This is your country. Chasing after you. So crank it up. We're almost as cold as you. This is Hodag Country.
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You probably have seen footage of Jimothy the raccoon. He's a little different. He's got some notoriety because he's a little different. He also just made a little girl $20,000. I'll tell you about it coming up.

0: That's Morgan Wallen's new one. I'm Penny. You probably have seen footage of Jimothy the raccoon. He has a congenitally shortened spine, so he's very different looking, but he seems to be quite healthy. He's in the Seattle area. So at a recent Seattle Mariners game, the team handed out rookie Jimothy cards. It was a picture of Jimothy the raccoon, and one of the cards had a gold border around the trading card. It happened to be picked up by a 13-year-old girl named Abby. They didn't realize at first how valuable this card was until the people around them were like, oh, you got that card. So they put it up for auction on eBay, and they made $20,100 off of the rookie Jimothy card, and they're going to invest it for 13-year-old Abby's future education. Nicely done, Jimothy. 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
2: Mostly cloudy to overcast skies through most of the day today, with a chance for a few showers and thunderstorms later on this afternoon and a high of 79. Cooling off to about 60 degrees tonight with mainly cloudy skies overnight, and a high of 79 again on Saturday with mainly cloudy skies early, more sunshine later on. From the WCW News Shell 7 Studio, First Alert Meteorologist Spence Furman.

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You know, for him, this is a pretty spicy song. It's Luke Combs. That's his latest on Hodag Country, 97.3 WHDG. 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

0: And I still haven't seen this movie yet from the new Toy Story. That's Taylor Swift.
1: Here's the deal. The government is over $38 trillion in debt, which means the IRS isn't slowing down. And the tax code is complex and unforgiving. So it's not surprising if you're one of the millions of Americans that owe back taxes to the IRS. 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
8: Mostly cloudy to overcast skies through most of the day today, with a chance for a few showers and thunderstorms later on this afternoon, and a high of 79, cooling off to about 60 degrees tonight with mainly cloudy skies overnight, and a high of 79 again on Saturday with mainly cloudy skies early, more sunshine later on. From the WCW News Channel 7 Studio, First Alert Meteorologist Spence Furman.

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0: He was supposed to have a new album coming out in the next couple of weeks, actually, but they have rescheduled it at his request. He wants to go back in the studio and mess with it some more, so it'll be out probably next spring. That's Kane Brown on Hodag Country 97.3 WHDG with Original Country Gold with Ratty Yates. It's a tradition. 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

0: from Breaking Hearts on a Friday night. She's a Friday night heartbreaker. Here is a game player. Better do yourself a favor. The setting things right on a Sunday. What I love about Sunday. Country music's got you covered.
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0: Dustin Lynch is on the way. And are you okay with Pabst Blue Ribbon beer? Are you okay with $70,000 worth of it? I'll explain.
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23: Mostly cloudy to overcast skies through most of the day today with a chance for a few showers and thunderstorms later on this afternoon and a high of 79. Cooling off to about 60 degrees tonight with mainly cloudy skies overnight and a high of 79 again on Saturday with mainly cloudy skies early, more sunshine later on. 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

0: It was written specifically to be a tribute to Toby Keith. It's not a coincidence the way this song worked out. 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
2: Mostly cloudy to overcast skies through most of the day today, with a chance for a few showers and thunderstorms later on this afternoon, and a high of 79, cooling off to about 60 degrees tonight with mainly cloudy skies overnight, and a high of 79 again on Saturday with mainly cloudy skies early, more sunshine later on. From the WCW News Shell 7 Studio, First Alert Meteorologist Smith Furman.

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0: The person who entered the title of this song into our computer system, and I swear it wasn't me, there's a big typo. According to our computer system, the title of this song is Someone Else Calling You Bab. Again, that was not my fault. That's Luke Bryan.
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0: Zach John King, his debut song, Get to Drinking, But Don't Smoke While You're Doing It If You Get Cluster Headaches. Cluster headaches are really brutal headaches. If you know somebody who gets them often, is that person a smoker? Because it's long been associated with cluster headaches. People who smoke tend to get them more than non-smokers. There's a new study confirming they think they know why. They think it's the way some people genetically process some of the compounds in cigarette smoke, and that's what is causing the cluster headaches. So for now, they are going to do further research on this, but they do recommend very strongly that if you deal with cluster headaches and you smoke, it's really important that you stop smoking. And the NFL is back. NFL kickoff presented by YouTube TV is Wednesday, September 9th on NBC. 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
6: Mostly cloudy skies and a slight chance for an isolated shower or thunder shower. Temperatures today near 80 degrees. Tonight, slight chance for a shower early on, then areas of fog developing, lows in the lower 60s. Some late day sunshine developing. Saturday, highs near 80. From the WSAW News Channel 7 studio, I'm First Alert meteorologist Chad Franzen.

0: It's true. We do like to take the high road. However, we still got some friends in low places. Heck, we play country music for everybody.
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0: We feel happy that the work week's almost over, don't we? It's Morgan Wallen.
1: Here's the deal. 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
2: Mostly cloudy skies and a slight chance for an isolated shower or thunder shower. Temperatures today near 80 degrees. Tonight, slight chance for a shower early on, then areas of fog developing, lows in the lower 60s. Some late day sunshine developing Saturday, highs near 80. From the WSAW News Channel 7 studio, I'm First Alert meteorologist Chad Franzen.

0: According to him, his hometown it's not big. He's got a population, according to him, about 2,500 people in his hometown. If, quote, everybody's home at the same time. That's Tucker Wetmore.
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The new one from Cody Johnson is on the way, and Labor Day is on the way. Do you view Labor Day weekend as being basically the end of summer? How do you feel about that? Yeah, if you're happy, you're not a kid. I'll tell you about it coming up.

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1: He's a ranch hand in a pinch, man. 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'Cause she's a gold digger with a quick trigger. 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

0: You just don't mess with another man's animal of any kind. I'm sorry. If it's his kitty cat, give it back. That's Cody Johnson. I'm Penny. Are you happy that summer's over? Labor Day weekend, traditionally seen as being, you know, the end of summer. There was a survey asking basically everybody, how do you feel about summer ending? And the answers are very clearly broken down by age bracket. The number one answer from adults, 21 and over, they're happy summer's over because of the heat. Second answer, mostly from moms, very happy that summer is over because school's going to be back in session. The number three answer is, I'm not happy that summer is over. That answer came exclusively from kids 18 and under. So see, when you get older, then you get to actually vote like it matters. 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
2: Mostly cloudy skies and a slight chance for an isolated shower or thunder shower. Temperatures today near 80 degrees. Tonight, slight chance for a shower early on, then areas of fog developing, lows in the lower 60s. Some late-day sunshine developing Saturday, highs near 80. From the WSAW News Channel 7 studio, I'm First Alert meteorologist Chad Franzen.

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Yeah, technically, really, based on the lyrics, it should be heaven to Betsy, not heavens to Betsy. You know, take a little artistic license to make the traditional statement fit the song. This is what songwriters do. That's Jackson Dean.

0: If you've not really spent time with the lyrics of this one, please do so. It is such an important song. This Dan and Shay.
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5: Here's the WSAW First Alert forecast.
8: Mostly cloudy skies and a slight chance for an isolated shower or thunder shower. Temperatures today near 80 degrees. Tonight, slight chance for a shower early on, then areas of fog developing, lows in the lower 60s. Some late day sunshine developing Saturday, highs near 80. From the WSAW News Channel 7 studio, I'm First Alert meteorologist Chad Franzen.

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1: Mostly cloudy heading into early this evening. Some clouds tonight. Maybe a little patchy fog late to low close to 60. Saturday clouds along with some sunshine, the high near 80. Partly cloudy on Sunday, high 78. Labor Day on Monday, sunshine along with a few clouds, the high 80. Somewhat weather Monday night. 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

0: case of country music versus any other music on the radio. We, the judge and jury, find that those other stations are guilty of not playing good music. 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

Let Him In Anyway, latest from Blake Shelton. Well, thieves stole two trailers holding about 70,000 pints of Guinness. This is 150 grand worth of beer, plus nearly $70,000 in trailers from a depot in Liverpool, England. Police are investigating the cargo theft. Similar recent heights hit PBR in California, totaling around $70,000 in beer, highlighting a growing trend of cargo theft hitting beer brands. Crazy.

0: Be By You, that's Luke Combs. Well, Justin Moore just released Missing You Night, the first new single that he put out in 2 years. It's a heartfelt country track co-written by Jeremy Stover, Mark Holman, and Josh Phillips. Reflects on lingering memories after a breakup. Moore recently stepped away from touring for health reasons, including some time in rehab for alcohol issues, and is now back on the road and sober with a slate of fall tour dates. Love to see it.
1: Here's the deal. 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
5: Here's the WSAW First Alert forecast.
15: Mostly cloudy heading into early this evening. Some clouds tonight. Maybe a little patchy fog late to low close to 60. Saturday clouds along with some sunshine, the high near 80. Partly cloudy on Sunday, high 78. Labor Day on Monday, sunshine along with a few clouds, the high 80. Somewhat weather Monday night. From the WSAW News Channel 7 studio, our First Alert meteorologist, Jeremy Tabin.

0: Morgan Wallen. So Dolly Parton recently passed the age of 80. Well, the University of Tennessee, the football team, is paying tribute by adding commemorative orange butterfly helmet stickers with her name on them for every game this season. They're also replacing Morgan Wallen's The Way I Talk as the fourth quarter anthem at Neyland Stadium with a still unannounced Dolly Parton classic. Probably the right thing to do. And I'm sure the whole stadium will be singing whatever song it ends up being.
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4: Mostly cloudy heading into early this evening. Some clouds tonight. Maybe a little patchy fog late. The low close to 60. Saturday clouds along with some sunshine. The high near 80. Partly cloudy on Sunday. High 78. Labor Day on Monday. Sunshine along with a few clouds. The high 80. Some wet weather Monday night. 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

Gonna Love You, Cody Johnson, Carrie Underwood. Well, Yellowstone creator Taylor Sheridan owns about 267,000 acres in Texas, including the Four Sixes Ranch and Bosque Ranch, more than the city of Dallas or Austin, ranking him number 49 on the 2025 Land Report 100. He also has smaller Wyoming ranches. His big Paramount deal helped fund the Four Sixes purchase. Still falls short of the fictional John Dutton's ranch size on the TV show, but man, that guy has, he's got a lot of land.

0: Ride, ride, ride. George Burge, Luke Bryan. Well, Lainey Wilson is the celebrity guest picker and performer on ESPN's College Game Day this weekend for the LSU-Clemson game. Louisiana native, obviously, big Tigers fan. She's getting advice from her husband, former NFL quarterback Devlin Duck Hodges, who's a former Steeler. She did joke that she never saw him play, as his YouTube highlights are basically the proof of concept for her that he was an NFL player.
1: Here's the deal. The government is over $38 trillion in debt, which means the IRS isn't slowing down. And the tax code is complex and unforgiving. So it's not surprising if you're one of the millions of Americans that owe back taxes to the IRS. 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
14: Mostly cloudy heading into early this evening. Some clouds tonight. Maybe a little patchy fog late, to low close to 60. Saturday clouds along with some sunshine, the high near 80. Partly cloudy on Sunday, high 78. Labor Day on Monday, sunshine along with a few clouds, the high 80. Some wet weather Monday night. From the WSAW News Channel 7 studio, I'm First Alert Meteorologist Jeremy Tabin.

0: Back in the saddle, there's Luke Combs. Well, the SEC has filed a lawsuit against LSU, its president, athletic director, and coach Lane Kiffin over recruitment of former NFL players, including two had brief stints with teams like the Eagles, Browns, and the Saints. This case stems from NCAA eligibility rule changes and court injunctions allowing players to return to college from the NFL. The conference seeks to block the practice and enforce its own professionalism rules. Yeah, college football's a mess.
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2: Mostly cloudy heading into early this evening. Some clouds tonight. Maybe a little patchy fog late. The low close to 60. Saturday clouds along with some sunshine. The high near 80. Partly cloudy on Sunday. High 78. Labor Day on Monday. Sunshine along with a few clouds. The high 80. Some wet weather Monday night. From the WSAW News Channel 7 studio, I'm First Alert Meteorologist Jeremy Taven.

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Hardy, Eric Church, Morgan Wallen, and Tim McGraw with nearly two dozen Dolly Parton-themed corn mazes in the works for almost 3 years are opening this fall across the U.S., Canada at 20 different farms. 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

0: It's Morgan Wallen and Don't We? Well, Bunny XL recently opened up about her split from Jelly Roll. They had a decade of marriage together. She described the pain, significant weight loss, and needing IVs. Detailed all this in her podcast episode about it because she didn't want to be the poster child for divorce and emphasized moving forward while trying to stay independent. She's been spotted out dating a few guys and also making some big purchases. You know, I think when you're in her position, you're entitled to really do whatever you want with what you've got.
1: Here's the deal. The government is over $38 trillion in debt, which means the IRS isn't slowing down. And the tax code is complex and unforgiving. 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
10: Mostly cloudy heading into early this evening. Some clouds tonight. Maybe a little patchy fog late to low close to 60. Saturday clouds along with some sunshine, the high near 80. Partly cloudy on Sunday, high 78. Labor Day on Monday, sunshine along with a few clouds, the high 80. Some wet weather Monday night. From the WSAW News Channel 7 studio, I'm First Alert Meteorologist Jeremy Tabin.

0: Well, if you end up watching any college football and happen upon the University of Tennessee's football team paying tribute by adding commemorative orange butterfly helmet stickers with Dolly's name on them for every game this season. So if you see the butterfly on the helmet, that's what it's for. Also, the University of Tennessee is going to be replacing Morgan Wallen's The Way I Talk as the fourth quarter anthem in Neyland Stadium with a still unannounced Dolly Parton Classic. Now, we're not sure what that Dolly Parton Classic is yet, but we're sure everyone's going to be singing it.
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2: This is a special report from ABC News. Judge William Sullivan declaring a mistrial in the case of Lindsey Clancy after the jury came back deadlocked once again today. Sullivan with this message for jurors.
3: I watched every day, day after day, week after week, all of you performing that duty that you braced for. And I just kind of wanted to let you know I understood how hard everybody worked in this case.
2: The deadlock apparently came down to one person, according to defense attorney Kevin Reddington, who unsuccessfully attempted to impose a stay on the judge's mistrial declaration. Reddington had argued Clancy was suffering from postpartum psychosis at the time she strangled her three children to death in 2023 before throwing herself out of a second-story window in her house, and therefore she should not be held criminally liable for the crime. The court reconvenes at the end of the month to discuss next steps in the case. This is ABC News.
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4: Good afternoon. You may want to check your freezer. Some frozen berries sold at Walmart have been recalled. Packages of the Great Value brand of organic triple blend berry have been recalled due to possible E. coli contamination. The blend includes strawberries, blackberries, and blueberries. They come in a 10-ounce package. The berries were sold at Walmart stores in 16 states, including Wisconsin. So far, no one has reported getting sick from the berries. Customers are advised not to eat the berries, and if they have some, they should instead return the package to Walmart for a full refund. A popular Northwoods nature trail will be getting bigger. The Heart of Vilas County Bike Trail will be getting an extension next year thanks to a state grant. The 55-mile-long trail winds through the Northern Highland American Legion State Forest from Mercer to St. Germain with its start in Boulder Junction. The expansion would add another 3.5 miles to the east side of the trail. The bike trail generates $25 million a year in tourism for the region. Another Wisconsin Police Department dropping Flock safety cameras. Kenosha Police canceling their contract with the automated license plate reader and moving to a different company. Kenosha Police Chief said he had serious concerns with the system and how the city's data is being used. And the Packers have announced their game themes and activities for the upcoming home schedule at Lambeau Field, highlighted by a special halftime tribute to former team president and CEO Bob Harlan. Harlan's name will be permanently unveiled on the northeast facade of the stadium during halftime ceremony on October 29th when the Packers host the Carolina Panthers on Thursday Night Football. There's a look at your news. I'm Paul Hart.
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1: Here's the WSAW First Alert forecast.
17: Mostly cloudy heading into early this evening. Some clouds tonight. Maybe a little patchy fog late to low close to 60. Saturday clouds along with some sunshine, the high near 80. Partly cloudy on Sunday, high 78. Labor Day on Monday, sunshine along with a few clouds, the high 80. Some wet weather Monday night. From the WSAW News Channel 7 studio, our First Alert meteorologist, Jeremy Tabin.
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Miss Lainey Wilson, she's going to be the guest picker and musical guest ESPN's College Game Day this weekend for the LSU-Clemson game, a Louisiana native Tigers fan. She's getting some advice from her husband, former NFL quarterback Devlin Duck Hodges. So she joked that she never saw him play. Gets to just watch his YouTube highlights for proof.

0: All my exes, Lauren, Elena. Well, Taylor Sheridan's got some land, 267,000 acres in Texas, including the Four Sixes Ranch and Bosque Ranch. More than the city of Dallas or Austin, ranking him number 49 in the 2025 Land Report 100. He's also got a smaller Wyoming ranch. His big Paramount deal helped fund the Four Sixes purchase. Still, a little bit short of the fictional John Dutton character he created, but nonetheless impressive.
1: Here's the deal. The government is over $38 trillion in debt, which means the IRS isn't slowing down. And the tax code is complex and unforgiving. 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
7: Mostly cloudy heading into early this evening. Some clouds tonight. Maybe a little patchy fog late. The low close to 60. Saturday clouds along with some sunshine. The high near 80. Partly cloudy on Sunday. High 78. Labor Day on Monday. Sunshine along with a few clouds. The high 80. Somewhat weather Monday night. From the WSAW News Channel 7 studio, our First Alert meteorologist, Jeremy Tabin.
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2: Mostly cloudy for tonight, maybe some patchy fog late, the low close to 60. Saturday, clouds along with some sunshine, the high near 80. Partly cloudy on Sunday, pleasant, high 78. A fair amount of sunshine on Labor Day, the high near 80. So showers and thunderstorms later Monday night. Mostly cloudy Tuesday with scattered showers and thunderstorms possible. The high reaches 75. From the WSAW News Channel 7 studio, I'm First Alert Meteorologist Jeremy Tabin.

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Tennessee Vols are going to be honoring Dolly Parton this year, wearing a commemorative orange butterfly helmet sticker for every game this season. They're also replacing Morgan Wallen's The Way I Talk as the fourth quarter anthem at Neyland Stadium with a still unannounced Dolly Parton classic. But we're sure no matter what that classic song ends up being, the whole stadium is definitely going to be singing that one, all 100,000 strong.

0: I Can't Love You Anymore, Miss Ella Langley. Well, Justin Moore released Missing You Nights, first single in 2 years, heartfelt love track. More recently stepped away from touring for health reasons, including some time in rehab for alcohol issues, and now back on the road and sober with a slate of fall tour dates. We love to see it, and we're wishing him well.
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Speaking of drunk, thieves stole two trailers holding 70,000 pints of Guinness in Liverpool, England. Police are investigating the cargo theft, which they also stole $70,000 in trailers. 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No word on if these are connected in any way, shape, or form. 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